0: Hi, Gail. This is Delilah. How can I help you tonight?
1: I'm in love with a man, and he doesn't know it.
0: Are you dating? Are you in a relationship?
1: No, just friends.
0: How long have you been friends?
1: Oh, for about a year now.
0: And during that time, your friendship has caught fire, and you don't think his has?
1: I don't know whether it has or not. Sometimes I think I see that look in his eye, but he never says anything to me, and I never say anything to him.
0: Well, have you said, hey, can we go have dinner together sometime? I'll cook, anything along those lines?
1: No. I think, Gail, I'm too afraid.
0: Overcome your shyness here, friend. I mean, yeah. even if it's not meant to be a romance, there's certainly nothing wrong with developing a deeper friendship.
1: Right.
0: So, are you a good cook?
1: No.
0: Okay. Do you know a good restaurant?
1: Yeah.
0: Would you feel comfortable saying, hey, I know this great little restaurant. It's an Italian restaurant. They have wonderful calzone. Can we go there?
1: Oh, I can try.
0: Deep breath. Be brave. What's his name, Gail?
1: Scott.
0: All right. It'll just be our little secret because, gosh, you'd hate, you know, to embarrass yourself on the radio saying
1: right.
0: that.
1: Well, you know, Delilah, I was hurt really bad. I was in a really bad marriage where my ex-husband beat up on me. And I think that's where a lot of my fear comes from.
0: I'm sure that's where a lot of your fear comes from.
1: Yeah.
0: I don't know. Having, you know, going through a physically abusive relationship tends to make one a little paranoid.
1: Yeah.
0: How long have you been divorced?
1: About 6 years now.
0: Well, you need to ask God to help heal that hurt and help you to trust again.
1: Right.
0: And if this guy has given you no indication that he's, you know, jerky.
1: Yeah.
0: Then be bold, be brave.
1: Well, I really appreciate it.
0: Good luck.
1: Okay.

0: Good evening, my friend. I'm sharing a hot cup of Bigelow tea with you on a Wednesday night as we ease into the month of September, which is my favorite month. Always has been, especially since 1984 when my firstborn arrived in September. And then in 94, my secondborn, Shayla, arrived in September. The leaves change colors, the pumpkins turn bright golden orange, kids are back in school, football games, high school football games every Friday night lights. It's tea time. I broke out the boots. I wore the black boots today when I took the kids to school this morning. As it's raining and the weather's changing and the temperatures have dropped in my area. I hope you are enjoying this first day of boot season. It's not the first of the month. It's not the first day of school. It's the first day for me of I get to wear my boots again. Thank you for being here with us tonight. You're listening to the Lila. On Knoxville's home for great music, B97.5.
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0: Chrissy. This is Delilah. What can I do for you this evening?
1: Well, I'd like you to play a song for my mom. I just started a new school, and things haven't gotten so hot. And so she's just really been there for me.
0: How old are you?
1: I'm 13.
0: So are you in high school this year or junior high?
1: I'm in junior high. I'm in 7th grade.
0: And you're having a tough time adjusting?
1: Yeah.
0: It's kind of overwhelming, huh?
1: Mm-hmm.
0: And I bet you're missing old friends.
1: Yep.
0: Having a hard time making new ones.
1: That too.
0: And you feel really sad without your best friends.
1: Yep.
0: It will get better. Are you active in school sports or activities?
1: Well, that's one that I'm working on. I was in volleyball, and now I'm out for wrestling.
0: For wrestling?
1: Yeah.
0: Wow. Well, I'm sure the more active you get in school, the more people you meet, the more comfortable you'll feel and the more friends you'll make, because you sound like a sweet girl.
1: Thanks.
0: Give a hug to your mama and tell her thanks for supporting you, and I will play a song for you both.
1: Thanks.

0: A minute ago, I was talking about it being the first day of boot season, and Maggie called and she said, what kind of boots are we talking about here? I've got my riding boots on right now, my paddock boots, actually. I have fancy riding boots that like go up to my knees for when I ride my horse. I never wear them. I wear my fancy riding boots like once a year with a cool plaid skirt. I don't ever wear them when I ride my horse. I wear my paddock boots when I ride my horse. That's what I've got on tonight in the studio. I love wearing boots. I love wearing fancy boots, dress boots, winter boots, fuzzy boots, leather boots. I even like wearing rain boots if I have on that right fuzzy socks inside. Are you happy that it is boot weather, that it's starting to be boot season again? The thing is, right after boot season and pumpkin spice season, it's, oh my gosh, I can't believe it's the holidays already and I haven't gotten anything done season. And I am here to share it all with you. 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
6: 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And here's something else you might not have known. 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

0: Hi, good evening. Welcome to the Delilah Show. Who's this?
1: This is Guylene.
0: Guylene, what can I do for you?
1: I just want to brag about my family, how God has blessed me with a wonderful husband and 6 beautiful children. And I am now a full-time nursing student. I do not work, and I am now on my way home from school. My children
0: Wait, back up. You told me you're going to school full-time.
1: That's right.
0: You're a mom to 6 kids.
1: That's correct.
0: And then you said you do not work.
1: I do not work.
0: Guylene, if you're a mom to 6 kids and going to school, that's all you do is work.
1: Amen.
0: You're either doing homework or housework or running kids to events 24 hours a day, 7 days a week.
1: That's true. And my husband does 90% of the work, and he works full-time to provide for us.
0: So you're saying he does 90% of the housework?
1: He does 90%, I mean, including homework, doctor's appointment, parents and teachers conference. He cleans, he does laundry, he irons, he does everything.
0: While he's working a full-time job?
1: That's correct. And he also works sometimes 12 hours to make sure we get enough.
0: Does he have like a staff of little leprechauns that follow him around?
1: Actually, his mom and dad had 15 children, and I happen to have one of the best.
0: Because I can't get all that stuff done, and I go from sundown to sunup to sundown again.
1: And my children are just straight A and B students, and they're wonderful. I mean, I couldn't ask God for better children or better husband. God has blessed me beyond my expectations.

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1: To share with you and to inspire you. 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

0: Hi, good evening. Who's this?
1: This is Lynn.
0: Hi, Lynn. What can I do for you?
1: I would like for you to play a song for my good friend, Tammy. She's been my best friend since college. And last week, she lost her brother in an accident. He was trying to save a dog on his way home from work and had pulled over and got hit by a truck. And what makes it doubly sad is that right after we got out of college, she lost another brother at 19 in a motorcycle accident. And he donated his complete organs and had 77 people will benefit from him. And we pray every day that nobody rejects anything. And I would just like for you to play a song for her to let her know that things will get easier and I love her.
0: Lynn, I'm so sorry.
1: It was very hard. We've been really close. She came a year ago when my father passed away. We've just been really close. And she had called and told me what happened. And I went after work and when she told me, you know, what the arrangements would be. And very nice young man. And, you know, it makes it sad. But I wanted to let her know that I love her and God looks over her and everything's for a reason.
0: Well, right now, I'm sure her heart is so broken that the last thing she wants to hear is that everything's for a reason, because you just can't receive that when you're in the midst of it. At least I couldn't when I lost my brother.
1: Yeah. I think with the organ donor, it helps her, because it doesn't seem such a waste of such a young life.
0: I will play a song to let her know that, and to let her know that when she needs to cry, she can turn to you.
1: That's right. A phone call away, and I would go wherever I need to go to be with her.

0: smoothing off the rough edges of your night, inviting you to come in, come home, come home. Those of you that were kids in the 90s or the early 2000s, come home. Come home. I know your mama played my show in the back seat of the car when you were falling asleep on the ride home. Come home. Come home to that level of peace. I'll be here all night long. 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With more of today's hits and all your favorites on B97.5.
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0: Samantha, hi. You've called the Delilah Show. What can I do for you?
1: Well, I'm calling because I'm getting married in 4 days.
0: The countdown is on. What's your fiancé's name?
1: His name is Paul.

0: worker.
1: And big wedding, small wedding, medium size?
0: It's going to be about 130 to 140 people, so medium, I guess.
1: I'd say that's a big wedding, honey.
0: We have a lot of family.
1: So 130, 140, you're not quite sure how many, because a lot of people like me are idiots who don't RSVP.
0: Exactly. Mm-hmm. So it should be interesting, but we're going to have a lot of fun.
1: So what's the most fun tradition that you're adding to or bringing to your wedding? The thing you're most excited about?
0: The honeymoon.
1: Good answer. You go, girl.
0: I keep telling him, I'm like, the honeymoon sounds like so much fun. Can we just skip the wedding? And he said, no, we have to get married first. So
1: have a beautiful wedding and a great honeymoon.

0: sharing a Wednesday night with you. Thank you for joining me. Did you have a good day today? Did you have a stormy day today? The west coast of the country got hit with wind and rain and snow at the higher elevations. And some folks were really happy, really, really happy that the rains came. Some folks not so happy. I'm glad that you are here with me tonight as we weather the storms of life together. Because the storms of life are getting rougher. They are. Every day, crazier and crazier things happen. And you just start to be able to breathe from one situation and another situation arises. I'm here to help you. I can't fix it, but I can be a voice of calm in the midst of the storms to remind you that He still calms the storms. The Almighty is still there, still in the boat, will still speak to the waves, be quiet, be still. All you gotta do is ask. 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

0: Sandy, this is Delilah. How can I help you?
1: Yes, hi. Yes, I'd like to ask if you could play a song for my husband and I.
0: What's his name?
1: His name is Bill.
0: What do you want to tell him?
1: Well, I'd like to thank him for all the hard work that he's doing, and that me and his daughter appreciate everything that he's doing for us. We just bought a new home, and he's getting it ready while we're home here packing things up. And it's been a little stressful.
0: So you're getting ready to move into your a new home.
1: Yes.
0: And you're packing.
1: Yes, and we have a one-year-old baby.
0: Oh, my. So you're trying to pack, and she's unpacking everything that you pack.
1: Oh, yes. She's doing a good job at that.
0: You put it in the box, she takes it out of the box.
1: That's okay, though.
0: And you can't turn your back on her, because,
1: well,
0: you know.
1: Well, we waited 20 years for her, so that's okay. She can take it out of the box. I'll just put it back in.
0: You've been married 20 years?
1: Yes, and after being here for, I guess 8 or 9 months, we were blessed with a baby.
0: Well, enjoy it and let me find a song for you.
1: Thank you.

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1: I'm listening to you to encourage you, to help you put aside the stress and the frustrations of your day and focus on the good things in your life, the multitude of blessings that are

0: Hi, you've called the Delilah Show. Who's on the line with me?
1: My name is George.
0: George, welcome. What can I do for you?
1: A while back, you know, I had met this wonderful woman. Her name is Maria. And I don't know how she has done it to stick with me through all the what we've been through. And it's barely going on a year that we've been together. And I tell you what, it's been a rough, rough year. But you know what? Slowly but gradually, it's coming through, and everything's getting better. And there's this song that just sticks out, and I'd like for you to play it if you don't mind. And it's the Lionel Richie song, Stuck on You.
0: And so you're stuck on her.
1: Yes.
0: Do you find yourself tossing and turning and waking up all night long for thinking about her?
1: I wake up, and she's like right there, and I'd be like, man, how did this happen? Seriously. It's amazing. I'm stuck on her, and you know, and that's it. My search is over with, and that's it.
0: You really have been bit by the love bug.
1: Yes, I have, Delilah.

0: Tonight's Delilah's Dilemma is from Tony, who says, Delilah, it's been a dream of mine since I was 5 years old to be a firefighter, all because of my grandpa, who was a firefighter for 35 plus years. I have so many supporters, but the one person that's most important, my father, is trying to dissuade me. He tells me I wasn't book smart in school and says things like, you're not going to get rich working at the fire department. Honestly, I don't want to get rich. I want to help people. I just don't know what to say to him. I love my dad, but I feel like he's trying to keep me from following my dreams. Thanks for any words you could provide from Tony. Ah, my friend Tony, I have lots of words coming up for you next. 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
6: You stepped out for your morning jog, except it's not your usual morning jog. 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You lost track of how far you've run, somewhere just past the city limits. You can't stop. You have to find out what happens next. Then it's over. The universe seems bigger. You feel different. You feel like you have no idea where you are. Audible. 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

Tonight's Delilah's Dilemma is from a young man named Tony. I don't know how old you are, Tony. You didn't say. But here's the thing. If you are brave enough to want to be a firefighter, if you are brave enough to rush into a burning building to carry someone out, if you have that kind of courage, then surely you have the courage to say to Dad, it's not your life, Dad. I love you, but you're not living my life. You're not in my shoes. You don't get to make those decisions for me. Thanks for your input, but I'm going to chase my dreams. If you can't set that boundary with Dad, and maybe you're only 14, 15, I don't know, but if you are a young man who is old enough to become a firefighter, and you are going to rush into burning buildings, being a firefighter means you are putting your life on the line every single day. Every single day, you wake up and go to work not knowing if you're going to come home at night because you're putting your life on the line. Firefighters are amazing. They're heroes. They're wonderful. I thank God for the men and women who do that job. But if you have that kind of courage, dude, you got to tell your dad and anybody else who doesn't support you, love ya. Thanks for the input, but I got to live my life and this is what's meant for me. Okay? And that goes for anybody. If you are wanting to pursue a dream, be it a dream of a dancer, a painter, a doctor, a firefighter, a police officer, a military person, whatever it is, if you have a dream and you're saying, I can't do it because somebody is standing in my way, come on. Go around them. Leapfrog over them. Tunnel under them. Just push them out of your way if you got to, but you got to get on down that road of life, and you cannot expect somebody else to see that vision. They can't see the vision for your life. God gave you that vision for your life. So live it, live your dreams, and thank God, Tony, for people like you that want to help others.

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0: Hi, is this Jacqueline?
1: Yeah.
0: Hi, welcome to the Delilah Show. What can I do for you?
1: I actually have a little story about me. Back when I was born with only 10% hearing in one ear and none in the other. I eventually lost all hearing, became completely deaf. Well, during the meantime, I met my boyfriend at the time, now he's husband. He learned sign language to speak to me. About a year ago, I got cochlear implants in both ears. Well, with the cochlear implants and hearing aids in both ears right now, I can hear 65% in my good ear. And we just had a hearing test done again. On my other ear, I hear about 30% now. I've been doing a lot of vocal rehab to speak. Sometimes I slur, not all the time.
0: You sound wonderful to me.
1: Thanks.
0: And what's your husband's name who's been with you through all this?
1: Christopher.
0: How long have you been married?
1: 3 years.
0: And what song can you listen to now that you can hear it? What song would you like me to play for you and Christopher?
1: We actually don't have a song. We didn't even dance at our wedding because I couldn't hear at the time. So we don't really have any song for us.
0: Wow. This is a big responsibility then, Jacqueline, that I would find the perfect song for you and Christopher. I will play a great song for you. Thank you for calling and sharing, and thank you for being so courageous.
1: Thanks.
0: Bye-bye.

0: This is WJXB Knoxville.
1: From here to the weekend. Have you got some dark circles going on under your eyes? Well, we're here to help you find a little peace and a little joy in your heart. Stick around all night long.

0: Hi, Roxy. This is Delilah. What can I do for you tonight?
1: Okay, well, my best friend and I have been single for 3 years now, and we're kind of giving up on it. Just, like, put a song that kind of would give us some encouragement.
0: All right, what's your bestie's name?
1: Rachel.
0: So you and Rachel have not had significant others in 3 years?
1: Yes, ma'am. We're both single mothers, and we both have 4 kids each.
0: Oh, my. So yes. You haven't met Mr. Wright?
1: No, we have not.
0: Have you met Mr. Cheapskate?
1: Yes.
0: Mr. Liar, Liar, Pants on Fire?
1: Oh, yeah. We've met them all, yeah.
0: Yeah. I remember that. Well, you want some good news?
1: Yes.
0: The man that I am currently married to and that adores me met me when I was a single mom with 8 children.
1: Oh, wow.
0: And he told me he did not want to parent any more children because he had 5 children. And he said, if you're not done raising kids, you know, you need to let me know because I'm out of here. And I said, okay, I'm letting you know I'm not done. I'm probably going to adopt more. And when he married me, I was a single mom with 13 children.
1: That is encouraging.
0: And there will be one who will be perfect for you.
1: Wow. So there is hope. Okay.
0: So know that Mr. Fabulous is out there.
1: Okay, thank you.

0: think I'm on my third cup of tea tonight. Thank goodness it is Bigelow Decaf. I've got the lemon ginger tonight. It's a lemon ginger kind of night. I know it's late. I know you're tired. I know you had a long day. You've got kids that are back in school or grandkids that are back in school. You've got things you've been doing all day. I've been picking apples and plums. I don't have plums in my orchard. My plum trees didn't make any, but there was somebody on Facebook who had plums. They said they weren't going to pick. Did anybody want them? And we're like, yes, yes, pick me. So we went and picked like 2 buckets of plums, and I made plum jam, plum blueberry jam today. I love canning. I love canning season. I love canning with friends. I wish I could share all the sweetness, all the goodness of the plum blueberry jam that I made today. I'm going to share this night with you, though, and I will play sweet songs all night. 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

0: Hi, welcome to the Delilah Show. Who's this?
1: Hi, my name's Alan.
0: Hi, Alan. What can I do for you?
1: Yeah, there's just like to dedicate a song to a new blessing in my life.
0: Who is this new blessing? I'm assuming it's a who?
1: Yeah, her name's Angelica.
0: And this angel Angelica, who is she to you?
1: She's a new girlfriend to me.
0: Uh-huh.
1: I just crossed her not too long ago.
0: You've been bit by the love bug.
1: Oh, yes. Cupid and the Lord have tag teamed up on me.
0: Uh-huh. Well, maybe Cupid's just a small, small angel of God's. Who knows?
1: Exactly.
0: So you've fallen in love with Angelica. Does she feel the same?
1: Oh, yes. Yes. It's been a crazy adventure so far.
0: So you guys can't eat, can't sleep, can't stop calling each other.
1: Oh, yeah. Mm-hmm. It's insane.
0: All right. Let me find a song for you.
1: Okay. Thank you very much, Laura.
0: Thank you for calling.

0: 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There are so many things out there in the world that'll beat you up, that will assault your senses. 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

0: Hi, good evening, Samar. How are you?
1: I'm fine. How are you?
0: I am wonderful. Have you got someone special on your heart tonight?
1: I sure do.
0: Who is that?
1: It's my friend Tamika.
0: Tamika. I have a niece named Tamika.
1: Do you?
0: What can I play for? First off, who is Tamika?
1: Tamika is my friend. And when I first met her, we clicked. And I thought she was so great because she listened to your show.
0: If I were going to pick a friend, that would definitely, you know, be one of the qualifications. All right. Are you funny? Funny's first. They got to be funny. If you're going to have a best friend, somebody to hang with, they have to have a sense of humor.
1: Yes.
0: Funny's first. Loyal is second.
1: Yes.
0: Don't need some backstabbing, you know what, lying to your face, stabbing you in the back, taking advantage of you, hurting your heart, lying in behind this or that. And then the third thing would be, you know, do you listen to the Delilah show?
1: Definitely.
0: So you want a good friend, best friend?
1: Well, actually, she's been going through a lot lately. And what I want is just for you to play something for her, to just to reassure her that everything is really just going to be all right, and that it's going to be all right just because I love her, and nothing that she's going to have to go through is she going to have to go through alone.
0: Even if she gave up the Delilah show, I think you'd still love her.
1: Yeah, but she'll never do that.
0: I will find a good song that says that, girlfriend. Thank you for being such a faithful friend.
1: You're welcome. Thank you, Delilah.

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6: 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It's a Friday Eve, and you just made our morning, starting with us. Ashley and Roger, the B Morning Show at 534. Dress cool, AC on high, hydrate. If you're working outside, please take care of yourselves. Today's high at 97 with lots of sunshine could feel like 105 this afternoon.
7: Man.
6: They're at 72 right now. We had a great time. The B Morning Show and Busby after the show yesterday. It was our pink office party in Oak Ridge at Milborn Bakery. Celebrating Emily Bennett and her team.
7: I wish we could just bottle the smell of the bakery inside and let it out today. It smelled so good. 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
6: You just want to stand in there and inhale.
7: Yeah.
6: All morning long. You don't want to leave.
7: And the folks are just so nice there, sharing, you know, stories about the community and their lives. You'll be in there just a few minutes getting to know folks.
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7: Yeah.
6: She and all of her coworkers recently got their mammograms and said, hey, let's celebrate with Salsarita's lunch.
7: Hey, early detection will save your life. 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
6: That's right. Dad battled breast cancer for about 6 years, so it's not just... Just for the ladies
7: not
6: this
7: women.
6: Morning.
7: Yeah.
6: So register your workplace right now for the pink office party at B975.com. We hope to come out and see you soon.
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0: 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Here comes a purse. It looks like a rotisserie chicken.
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0: B97.5, Knoxville's Variety Station on a Friday Eve. It's Ashley and Roger, the B-Morning Show at 5:54. A handbag that looks so delicious, you want to gobble it up.
1: Oh, my goodness.
0: You find it at Walmart. We're talking about their limited edition purse. Looks exactly like a rotisserie chicken.
1: Oh, yeah.
0: And it's not going to set you back much either. 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
1: I think, just to be safe, I'm going to say this. I think these are going to be collector items. People are going to resell these on, you know, all sure. eBay and everywhere, Amazon, and they're going to make some money off these things.
0: Because they're going to go quick.
1: Yep.
0: Get there while the doors are open this morning.
1: How stylish.
0: And yes, it comes in two flavors, traditional and the delicious lemon pepper version.
1: Now, if they can get those bags to smell as delicious as that chicken is, yeah. That is genius.
0: And please include a wet nap.
1: Yep.
0: Thanks for starting your Thursday with us. 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Time saver, traffic, and weather together. Good morning, Bob.
2: Well, good morning. If you're driving down from the north side this morning, doing pretty well on 75 southbound, south of Rocky Top. And you're looking good on 40 east and westbound. No major problems heading up Alcoa Highway north of Maryville. And this traffic report is sponsored by Lowe's. 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
3: Morning, happy Thursday. Sure hope you have a great day. It's going to be another smoking hot day. We're back to the upper 90s with heat index values pushing over 105 for some of us. And so a heat advisory continues. We'll do it again tomorrow with minimal chances for some afternoon showers and thunderstorms, but a better chance for a few more showers and storms late in the day on Saturday. Tune. That's a check of your latest forecast. Remember, you can always get it right there at your fingertips with the free East Tennessee Weather app. Go to your app store and search East Tennessee Weather. I'm meteorologist Mike Witcher from the East Tennessee Weather Center for B97.5.
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2: Dolly will be honored tomorrow evening. This is all going to be downtown. It's the What Dolly Did For Me, a parade for our queen. Kicking off the weekend. It's going to start right around 7 o'clock at the City County Building. And it's going to head on over to Market Square towards the Dolly Parton mural that's over there.
3: Couldn't think of a better way to kick off a Labor Day weekend.
2: Yeah, absolutely.
3: Join that parade. Just hydrate, bring the family out. Let's honor Dolly.
2: Mm-hmm. Going to be lots to see this weekend as the Vols open up the season against Furman. 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New traffic patterns, new concessions, the new Champions Plaza with tributes to the national champion coaches. And Kat is back with those game day shuttles to get you to and from the game.
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2: It's going to be fabulous. And move over, Meredith and Olivia. There is a new superstar in the Kelce Swift household, and she's a good girl. We all know that Taylor is the ultimate cat lady, but Travis just introduced the world to Wendy. His fluffy, ultra-white puppy. Absolutely cute. You can take a look at Wendy, featured alongside Travis in the Tommy Hilfiger ads and videos.
3: Taylor and Travis, their relationship is fine. The dog, along with her cats, they're working on that. That has not been a smooth transition. The blended family is not going well with all the furry friends.
2: Well, the cats that she has, they're a little older, and they're used to having, you know, the whole thing to themselves, and they like to command it.
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3: Somebody else here being fed and petted.
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2: 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Those are the three things you need to know.
3: All right, Amanda lives in Maryville. 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What are we talking about? She's got 60 seconds to answer 10 questions correctly. If she's successful, we will put a grand in her hand. It's $1,000 minute, 6:25. Good morning at 6:08 with the B-Morning Show. Time saver traffic and weather together. How's it looking out there, Bob?
4: Well, if you're beginning your trip this morning on the south side, it should take about 20 minutes to get from Maryville via Alcoa Highway northbound to downtown Knoxville. We're looking pretty good on 75 coming down from north out of Campbell and Anderson counties. If you're driving in from the west side, so far so good on 40 eastbound east of 75 north in Loudoun County through Pellissippi and Paper Mill. And from the east, no unusual problems out of Jefferson and Sevier counties and on into downtown Knoxville. Bob August, B97.5, Time Saver Traffic.
5: Good morning and happy Thursday, everybody, or better yet, Friday Eve before a holiday weekend. Sounds pretty nice, doesn't it? But the temperatures, maybe not so much. We're back in the upper 90s with heat index values pushing 100 to 108 degrees today. So a heat advisory continues through this evening and minimal chances for a few afternoon storms. That's a check of your latest forecast. 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I'm meteorologist Mike Witcher from the East Tennessee Weather Center for B97.5.
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0: B97.5, Knoxville's variety station with the B-Morning Show. It's going to be hot, heat advisory today. Be careful working outside. High of 97, clear in 72 right now. And give it up for Amanda.
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2: 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She's got a little one. 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
4: 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Answer 10 questions correctly. In 60 seconds, you pocket $1,000. Not sure about a question? Just say pass. We'll come back if there's time left on that nasty old B Morning Show clock. Remember, we take the first answer you give us. If your husband or somebody else is helping you, that's fair. 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
3: Okie dokie.
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2: What is Mississippi State's college mascot? What is the official birthstone for September? There are 101 of these in the big Disney movie with Cruella DeVille.
3: Dalmatian.
2: True or false? Chewing gum will increase alertness and attention.
3: True.
2: Does the month of August or September have more days in it?
3: August.
2: Spell potassium.
3: P-O-T-A-S-S-I-U-M. Sorry.
4: Game is over. There's the buzzer. Giving it up for Amanda playing the $1,000 Minute this morning. You got through 6 questions. Of those 6 questions, you have 1, 2, 3 correct, 2 passes, 1 wrong spelling. Here we go. You passed on question number 1. What is Mississippi State College's mascot? That's a panther. Pax the Panther. Question number 2, you passed. Amanda, you're going to kick yourself. That was the free answer Frank gave you on the ride home at 5:25 yesterday. What is the official birthstone for September? Sapphire. Question number 6, spell potassium. P-O-T-A-S-S-I-U-M. Giving it up for Amanda.
2: Yeah.
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2: Oh, we'll put that money back in the vault. Take it out again tomorrow. $1,000, a grand for your hand with a $1,000 Minute. 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We make it easy. 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

0: Knoxville's best music variety on B97.5. It's a Friday Eve, and look at you starting with us. You just made our day. It's 6:36 with Ashley and Roger.
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0: 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Labor Day weekend is so close you can almost, smell it. Over 39 million people expected to drive somewhere on vacation this weekend.
5: Oh, it's going to be busy.
0: And there's a new poll out. Speaking of, new study claiming women are better drivers than men.
5: Oh, wow. Nice.
0: Less likely to make an insurance claim. Less likely to commit an offense on the road.
5: Okay. Hey, yay, gals.
0: Let's take our own poll.
5: Yeah.
0: Men or women? Which are better drivers and why? 865-656-B97.5.
5: I would almost agree with this poll, except, I'm serious. Anytime I'm being tailgated, and ladies, I know we're in a hurry, every time I've been tailgated, it's a woman behind me. So, I'm not sure I agree with this at all.
0: And when you're driving down 40 Kingston Pike, Caswell Pike, who do you see on the phones more, men or women?
5: I haven't seen a lot of folks on the phones anymore, but I see a lot of the little earpieces everywhere,
0: Charlotte, what do you think joining our group chat this morning?
6: I never let my husband drive. I always drive. He stops at the very last moment and gives everybody in the car whiplash. I'm like, he just knows. I mean, we've been together 20 years, and it's no argument anymore. He knows every time to go to the passenger seat.
5: He just gets in that side.
0: Just puts his head down and climbs in.
5: All right,
0: goes
5: then
0: along for the ride. Join our group chat. What do you think? 865-656-B97.5. 6:38, Time Saver traffic and weather together as we catch up with Bob.
7: Well, if you're starting your jaunt on the west side this morning, it should take you less than 20 minutes from 75 north in Loudoun County across 40 east through 275 in downtown Knoxville. Doing pretty well so far on 75 from the north as you head southbound, south of Rocky Top. Alcoa Highway's in good shape from the south. 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
8: Morning, happy Thursday. Sure hope you have a great day. It's going to be another smoking hot day. We're back to the upper 90s with heat index values pushing over 105 for some of us. And so a heat advisory continues. We'll do it again tomorrow with minimal chances for some afternoon showers and thunderstorms, but a better chance for a few more showers and storms late in the day on Saturday. Stay tuned. That's a check of your latest forecast. 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I'm meteorologist Mike Witcher from the East Tennessee Weather Center for B97.5.
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0: 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Are women or men better drivers?
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1: Yes.
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1: And we've got a heat advisory in effect again today. Aha, it is going to be sweltering. Up to about 97. Going to feel hotter than that, though. Right now, we start the morning. It's kind of hazy out there, 72 degrees.
0: Connect with us. It's the group chat, 865-656-B975. 34 million folks hitting the road over Labor Day weekend. Taking a poll, men or women, who are better drivers? There's a new study. They say women are better drivers than men.
1: Wow, and we're running neck and neck on our poll, too.
0: All right, Mel, what do you think?
2: Men.
1: Oh.
2: I'm going to tell you something right now. I do not know what it is. I'm not going to say this applies to all men and to all women. I will, however, say it has been my vast experience that you put a man behind the wheel, you get where you're going. As long as the man knows how to ask for directions.
1: Oh.
2: Minus that skill, it's kind of up in the air.
1: Oh, there you go.
0: A little caveat there. Mel, thanks for your call at 865-656-B975. David texts, he said women, they pay close attention to their surroundings.
1: Oh, that's nice.
0: I got to say that my wife, Jan, should be in NASCAR. She missed her calling.
1: Oh. But does that mean she's better or she's just faster?
0: She can get us there quickly, on time, even if we're running. We're really late.
1: Yeah.
0: It's safe, but it's fast.
1: Nice.
0: Front desk Ashley here at the B. What do you think?
3: I mean,
1: come on. Come on.
3: Honestly, I think they all suck. I don't think anybody can drive.
0: Why are you opting out on this one, Ash?
1: Come on.
3: I've been in some questionable car rides from both men and women.
0: Who has more accidents, your mom or your dad, and tickets?
3: I think my dad probably has more tickets, but my mom crashes more.
0: So he's a better driver because he keeps in between the yellow lines and doesn't crash the car.
3: Actually, I don't even know if that's true. My dad drives more. My dad drives for a living.
0: Oh.
1: Uh-huh.
3: But.
0: Well, let's take it to you and your boyfriend or somebody you may have dated. Who's a better driver?
3: It has to be me because I do all the driving.
1: That's what I'm talking about.
0: Why do you do all the driving?
3: That I don't know.
0: Are they cool with that?
3: They keep getting in my car.
1: Yes.
4: Never sounded so good.
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1: On the way, the Queen's Parade kicks off this weekend. 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Gonna get your day going with the three things you need to know.
0: And she's just trying to enjoy some sun on her own property, but her neighbor has decided that her choice of swimwear is an inappropriate disruption to their family life. What's your next move? Decide. It's 7:35 on the B. Good morning.

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2: We call her our queen. Dolly will be honored tomorrow evening. It's all going to be downtown. It's the What Dolly Did For Me, a parade for our queen. It's going to start 7 o'clock at the City County Building and head on down to Market Square near the Dolly Parton mural.
3: Can't think of a better way to kick off a Labor Day weekend than that.
2: Yeah. A moment to reflect. I'm sure folks will be sharing their stories. It'll be nice. Lots to see this weekend as the Vols open up the season against Furman. A lot of upgrades around and on Neyland. You've got new traffic patterns, you've got new concessions, and the new Champions Plaza with tributes to the national champion coaches. So take your iPhone or smartphone, you're going to want to take pictures. And the cat is back with game day schedules and stuff with the schedules, with the shuttles to take you to and from the game.
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2: Yeah.
3: Rocky Top, go Vols.
2: Come on. And move over, Meredith and Olivia. There's a new superstar in the Kelce Swift household, and she's a good little girl. We all know that Taylor's the ultimate cat lady. She loves him. But Travis just introduced the world to Wendy, his fluffy ultra-white puppy featured alongside him in the new Tommy Hilfiger ads and videos.
3: He looks great. The dog looks good, too, but the cats are not happy.
2: Oh.
3: Taylor and Travis, they're happily married.
2: Yeah.
3: The blended pet family. They're still trying to work that out. Those cats are not welcoming his dog at all.
2: No, the dog is fluffy and just a little puppy chasing those cats around. They're like, leave me alone. Lots of swats in that household. Those are the three things you need to know.
3: Heidi's trying to grab $1,000. Lives in Knoxville. Another local player. The only way we roll on the B with a $1,000 minute and every contest. 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With the $1,000 minute at 725, 709 right now. Time saver, traffic, and weather together. Good morning, Bob. Well,
4: good morning. If you're starting out on the north side this morning, it should take you about 11 or 12 minutes from Raccoon Valley via 75 southbound to I-40. If you're driving in on 40 from the west, you're looking good. Eastbound through Pellissippi and Paper Mill, and from the east on 40 westbound through Midway, Kodak, and Straw Plains. And from the south, Alcoa Highway is looking pretty good past the airport and on through Topside Road. I'm Bob August, and that's B97.5 Time Saver Traffic.
5: Good morning. Happy Thursday, everybody, or better yet, Friday Eve before a holiday weekend. Sounds pretty nice, doesn't it? But the temperatures, maybe not so much. We're back in the upper 90s with heat index values pushing 100 to 108 degrees today. So a heat advisory continues through this evening and minimal chances for a few afternoon storms. That's a check of your latest forecast. 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I'm meteorologist Mike Witcher from the East Tennessee Weather Center for B97.5.
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Rolling in with the B-Morning Show at 721. Take care of yourself if you're working outside. Heat advisory, sunny and hot today. High of 97. Sunshine's on the rise, 72 right now. Give it up for Heidi. Heidi's from Knoxville. Going to play the $1,000 minute next. Good luck from the B-Morning Show.

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2: Heidi from Knoxville dreaming of that grand for her hand. And the dream for her life was she wanted to be a country music singer. But Heidi, what did you end up doing?
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2: Okay. And what happened to the dreams of becoming that singer?
3: 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I just never followed my dreams.
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4: Maybe that's a way to let that creative energy out.
3: I know it, right?
4: Good luck this morning. Glad you're with us on The B. Answer 10 questions correctly in 60 seconds. You'll pocket a grand. Now, if you're unsure about a question, just say pass. We'll come back if there's time left. Remember, we take that first answer you give us. It's great if somebody's helping you, but we've got to get the answers from you.
3: Perfect.
4: Here we go. Hang on tight in 3, 2, 1.
2: What is Carter High School's mascot?
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2: What is the name of Charlie Brown's dog?
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2: Do our Vols play at home or away this Saturday afternoon?
3: Home.
2: Name the movie where a teenager travels from 1985 to 1955 in a time-traveling DeLorean.
3: Back to the Future.
2: What is the mathematical constant commonly known as pi?
3: 3.14.
2: Name the female group known for the song Wannabe.
3: Pass.
2: In The Little Women, what is the name of the four sisters? The last name of the four sisters.
4: TikTok.
3: March.
4: There goes the clock. Time is up, but that was the correct answer, March. Frank gave you that free answer on your ride home, Heidi. 525, like he does every afternoon. So you got through 10 questions. Let's see how you did.
3: Yes.
4: Of those 10 questions, 1, 2, 3, 4, 5, 6 are correct. Not bad.
3: Oh, shoot.
4: Who's helping you? We hear another voice there in the background.
3: Yes, my daughter Riley and her boyfriend Dylan.
4: All right. Yay. The whole crew there.
3: The whole crew this morning.
4: You passed on question number one as we do a quick review. What is Carter High School's mascot? The Hornets.
3: I'm sorry. Yeah, I couldn't hear the question.
4: You answered Wimbledon. Question number two. The correct answer, U.S. Open. Name the major tennis tournament underway in New York City.

0: Oh, awesome.
1: 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Yelling true before Ashley could ask the question. Let's finish it up. True or false, peacocks can fly. That is true, but very short distances. Oh. You passed on question number 9. Name the female group known for the song Wannabe, the Spice Girls in 1996.
0: Okay, gotcha.
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0: Okay, we sure will.
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1: 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Decide in less than 10 minutes on The Bee. 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

0: 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Thanks for taking us along. You know, we love to help folks.
1: Mm-hmm.
0: So what's your next move? We're not licensed therapists. We didn't go to school that long.
1: No.
0: But we love to help. We know you do, too. That's what your next move is all about. Mm-hmm. And Lauren, you have a neighbor issue. What's going on?
2: Hey, so I got to vent for a minute here. So my neighbor is like a total Karen. And I'm getting really tired of her getting all up in my business. I won't even get into all the crazy stuff she's complained about before. But last weekend, she actually came over to my house and told me I need to stop sunbathing in my own backyard.
1: Oh.
2: And I was just like, what? Like, I was literally on my own property laying on a beach towel.
0: Wow, Lauren, that's pretty bold. Come over and tell somebody at their own house.
2: Right? So, of course, I asked why she even cared. And she said her husband can see me in my bikini from their deck, and it's inappropriate and not, quote unquote, common courtesy or whatever. And I'm just like, how is it my responsibility if your husband can't control himself?
1: Seriously.
2: Like, I'm not walking around naked or doing anything weird. I'm literally in my own backyard getting a tan. Like, if your husband happens to look over the fence, I don't really know what I'm supposed to do about that.
1: It sounds like Karen thinks she's in charge of everybody's property.
2: I know, right? So now every time I go outside, it's like I'm waiting for the next complaint. Oh, and she even tries to flag me down when I'm jogging around the neighborhood, which is just ridiculous. You know, I'm just sick of her complaints about everything. We don't have like an HOA or anything, so there's no like special rules to enforce or whatever. She's just being annoying. So, yeah, just wondering if anyone's got a neighbor like this and how to get her to just lay off already.
1: Wow.
0: Let's help Lauren out. Been there, done that. Yep. 865-656-B975. What's your next move on the B?
1: You know, I'm almost tempted to tell Lauren to grab a air horn. And every time she sees him peeking over that fence, just right at him.
0: And Lauren, until you get that air horn, if you catch your husband on his deck looking at you, just holler his name. Hey, good morning, George.
1: Hello.
0: Sun's great today. How are you doing? Call him out.
1: Yep.
0: He won't be out there peeking at you much longer.
1: No, that should send him back to the deck.
0: Kind of an odd situation.
1: Yeah.
0: Let's help her out. Call or text 865-656-B975. 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It is 7:41. 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
3: We are busy on 40 westbound to Broadway as you head past 275 in East Knoxville. And some traffic on 40 westbound west of Alcoa Highway in West Knoxville. Watch for volume on Pellissippi Parkway westbound through Westland Drive. 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
4: Morning, happy Thursday. Sure hope you have a great day. It's going to be another smoking hot day. We're back to the upper 90s with heat index values pushing over 105 for some of us, and so a heat advisory continues. We'll do it again tomorrow with minimal chances for some afternoon showers and thunderstorms, but a better chance for a few more showers and storms late in the day on Saturday. Stay tuned. That's a check of your latest forecast. 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I'm meteorologist Mike Witcher from the East Tennessee Weather Center for B97.5.
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0: 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She says she's got a Karen neighbor complaining that she sunbathes in a bikini where her husband can see her sunbathing.
1: Well, peek-a-boo.
0: It's in her own yard and her own property. 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
1: It looks like it is going to be a hot one, too. We do have a heat advisory in effect. Please be careful if you're going to be outside. High of 97. Right now, sunshine out there, 72 degrees.
0: Sounds like things are heating up in your neighborhood, Lauren. What's going on?
2: So my neighbor is like a total Karen, and I'm getting really tired of her getting all up in my business. Last weekend, she actually came over to my house and told me I need to stop sunbathing in my own backyard. And I was just like, what? Like, sure. I was literally on my own property laying on a beach towel. So, of course, I asked why she even cared. And she said her husband can see me in my bikini from their deck it's inappropriate and not, quote unquote, common courtesy or whatever. And I'm just like, how is it my responsibility if your husband can't control himself? Like, I'm literally in my own backyard getting a tan. So now every time I go outside, it's like I'm waiting for the next complaint. You know, I'm just sick of her complaints about everything. Mm-hmm. We don't have like an HOA or anything, so there's no like special rules to enforce or whatever. She's just being annoying. So, yeah, just wondering if anyone's got a neighbor like this and how to get her to just lay off already.
0: That's Lauren a hand, 865-656-B975 as you connect. What's your next move? Hey, Debbie.
3: I think she just moved to white guy. Every time she sees it, throw her hand up and just wave like nobody's business.
1: Hello, darling. Hello.
0: He won't be out there much longer after that, will he?
1: No, I don't think he will.
0: We've got some great texts as well.
1: Angie sent us a text that says, would she be complaining if it were a man in a Speedo?
0: That's a good point.
1: That's right.
0: Flip that coin over. Ooh. She probably wouldn't be bothering the neighbor at all, right?
1: Yeah, she'd be out there.
0: Good morning, Jennifer.
4: Oh, I have the horror story from hell. My neighbor, I put in a beautiful 20,000-gallon in-ground pool, and there's a pool bar, and I'm out there, and I'm working remotely, and I'm in my bikini getting a suntan. She gets on her deck, takes pictures and videos of me, and then she complained about my labs barking. She took me to court, and the judge threw it out on her.
1: Oh, my God.
4: And then she posted on the HOA neighborhood Facebook page that I was a pedophile. And I'm like, what? There's more. And then she had all these neighbors commenting on it. So I hired an attorney. And we are taking her to court for defamation of character. I lived in much better neighborhoods with HOAs, and they never behaved like this.
1: Ow, man.
0: Sounds like we need to help Jennifer, too, on what's your next move, right?
1: Yeah, sure does.
0: Connecting with the B, Tommy, thanks for your text. Buy him and her a blindfold. Problem solved.
1: Love it.
0: Here's our favorite mixologist from Mechanicsville. Good morning, Ellen.
5: I would get one of them daggone machines with a microphone and say, George, there you go. Act like a pervert again. You're looking over here.
1: Oh, hello. Easy and simple.
0: Hey, Brandon, what do you think? What's your next move, bud?
6: I would send her a registered letter stating that you wish to have no further contact. And if she does, then go to the police station and file a protection.
1: There we go.
0: That would solve it pretty quick.
1: I think so.
0: Thank you for connecting with the B. Ash, what do you think?
1: My next move would be, there's no way you're going to make her happy. All right, that's not going to happen. The best thing you could do, I'd get her a gift card to a restaurant for lunch, and on the card I would write, here, go eat while I catch some rays. Get them out of there. Get them off.
0: Go enjoy yourself.
1: Yeah.
0: My next move is kind of along the line that's Brandon's move, okay? Document the days and times, what's spoken, what your neighbor says.
1: Yeah.
0: Keep it just in case she steps up her actions to stalking. I mean, she mentioned earlier that she stops her on her morning jog as well. Otherwise, be you. Do you. Don't worry about it. You're not breaking any laws or rules.
1: Uh-huh.
0: It's your neighbor's insecurities.
1: It's her problem.
0: That's the real problem right there.
1: Yeah.
0: Good luck. Hopefully that calms down in your neighborhood. It's What's Your Next Move. If you got a situation, you can drop it off. Quick link on our website, on our app as well, B975.com. Or you can give us a call like Lauren did on The B.
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13: The Bible says in Isaiah chapter 3 and verse 5, people will oppress each other, man against man, neighbor against neighbor. The young will rise up against the old, the base against the honorable. In today's world, it seems as if chaos and anarchy rule in every corner. However, this doesn't mean we need to tolerate the situation. In Christ Jesus, God came to fight against evil. He did it with the only weapon effective enough to overcome the forces of darkness. And it is just as powerful today. God continues to spread his love over his children. And it is a Christian's privilege and duty to share his love with others. There is no other way of stopping the tide of evil than to try to become a channel of God's love.
12: This has been your Morning Master's Moment with Steve Ross, brought to you by the Rusty Wallace Automotive Group, wishing you a safe and blessed day.
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3: Well, I would tell that lady with the bikini, the lady, the neighbor, I would tell her, oh, if she didn't like the bikini, we'll go topless.
1: Oh!
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1: Coming up, the Queen's Parade kicks off this weekend. There's a new upgrade for fans and a little furry competition. We'll get your day going with the three things you need to know.
0: And that morning coffee might be getting some serious competition. There are those swapping lattes for raw garlic and honey.
1: Oh.
0: Hacking their age and energy. Can it really turn back the clock? We'll talk about it at 8:25 on the B. Good morning.

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2: Dolly Parton is going to be honored tomorrow evening. 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It's the What Dolly Did For Me, a parade for our queen. 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
3: Can't think of a better way than that to kick off the Labor Day weekend.
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2: Lots to see this weekend as the Vols open up the season against Furman. 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
3: Take some water with you if you're heading to Neyland. 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
2: Oh, can't wait to hear it. Hey, move over, Meredith and Olivia. There's a new superstar in the Kelce Swift household, and she's a good girl. We all know Taylor is the ultimate cat lady, but it looks like Travis loves the puppies, and he introduced the new pup, Wendy, his fluffy ultra-white puppy, to all of us, alongside the Tommy Hilfiger ads that are out, the videos and also the pictures.
3: That's a great ad.
2: Yeah.
3: With Kelce and the dog.
2: He looks good.
3: Everybody's happy in the house. It's a marriage meant to be. Travis and Taylor, except the blended family is not going very well. Those cats do not like his furry white dog. That is not happening at the house.
2: You know how dogs are. They're young and they like to chase cats. What is that? What is that tail doing? Oh, yeah. There's a lot going on right there
3: invaded
2: at the household. Those are the three things you need to know.
3: So what do you say? Swap your latte for a clove of garlic?
2: Oh.
3: It's the newest youth hack taking over social media. So coming up at 8:25, does it actually work or is it just a bad idea for your social life? You could lose that friend that way with too much garlic. It's 8:12, B97.5, time saver traffic and weather together. Good morning, Bob.
4: Well, good morning. We've got a lot of volume on 40 eastbound through Cedar Bluff Road as you head east of Pellissippi Parkway, and busy on Oak Ridge Highway as you head northbound or westbound between Pellissippi and Edgemoor. Maybe a lane blockage there as you head up toward Oak Ridge. Got some volume on 40 westbound through Broadway and East Knoxville, and traffic on 640 westbound off of 75 down through Western Avenue. You're busy on Alcoa Highway northbound north of John Sevier. Have a good day. Bob August, B97.5, time saver traffic.
5: Morning, happy Thursday. Sure hope you have a great day. It's going to be another smoking hot day. We're back in the upper 90s with heat index values pushing over 105 for some of us, and so a heat advisory continues. We'll do it again tomorrow with minimal chances for some afternoon showers and thunderstorms, but a better chance for a few more showers and storms late in the day on Saturday. Stay tuned. That's a check of your latest forecast. 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I'm meteorologist Mike Witcher from the East Tennessee Weather Center for B97.5.

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0: How do Ashley and Roger have so much fun so early in the morning?
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0: Knoxville's Variety Station, B97.5. Thank you for taking us to work on this Friday Eve. It's Ashley and Roger. We are the B-Morning Show at 8:25. I guess if you want to look young and feel younger and all that good stuff, it starts in the morning by eating some raw garlic. Biohackers, maybe you've seen this. It's all over the place. They take a garlic clove, they crush it up, and then mix it with honey. And that's what they eat every morning.
1: Oh, my goodness.
0: They say it gives them a youthful appearance and stable energy throughout the day.
1: Well, good for them.
0: What if you just took a couple garlic cloves and threw it in the blender with your smoothie?
1: I think we'd still smell it. Ooh, if you're going to do that, let me know in advance. Ooh.
0: Yeah, you're going to lose some friends, too, as well as some weight and looking younger.
1: I don't know.
0: They're going to smell you coming around the corner.
1: I'm not doing this.
0: Doctors warned that large amounts of raw garlic, bloat, gas, bad breath, and BO.
1: Well, there you go. Hello, welcome.
0: You want all that in exchange to look better and feel younger?
1: This is a catch-22. Younger, but stinking.
0: Yeah.
1: That's exactly what's going to happen.
0: Here comes that stinking Ashley Adams. She's on that garlic honey kick.
1: Oh, but look how young she looks.
0: You look great. Can I look at you from afar?
1: Stay over there.
0: Ready
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0: Knoxville's best variety on B97.5. It's Ashley and Roger going to be grooving in some money with the B-Morning Show's high-low jackpot with our partners at Professional Jewelers. Two chances to play 9 and 9.30 this morning.
1: We've been tracking that cash. Sometimes we wish we were you playing along.
0: Amen.
1: And get all that extra money. We're going to let you know if your guess is too high or too low to work your way to that cash.
0: If you win it, maybe you could spend it on garlic cloves and honey. Smash that up, mix it up. That's what the biohack is. All over social media.
1: Well, they say it makes you look younger, huh?
0: Stabilizes your energy. Little garlic breath. Bev, you say your husband would love this.
2: I'm going to call him out. My husband, he loves garlic. And he leaned in to give me a kiss.
1: Oh,
2: and I tell you, he'll curl your eyelashes. Oh, my sweet goodness. I said, oh, honey, no. You need to go get a mint. It was like, no. He puts it on pizza. He puts it in his stir fry. He puts it on everything. He loves it. His hands always smell like garlic. He puts it in eggs. He puts it on everything. Every time you look, he's buying garlic. I'm like, quit buying garlic. It's gross.
0: Youngest looking guy around,
1: Amen.
0: Too.
1: Yeah.
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22: Good morning and happy Thursday, everybody, or better yet, Friday Eve before a holiday weekend. Sounds pretty nice, doesn't it? But the temperatures, maybe not so much. We're back to the upper 90s with heat index values pushing 100 to 108 degrees today. So a heat advisory continues through this evening and minimal chances for a few afternoon storms. That's a check of your latest forecast. 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I'm meteorologist Mike Witcher from the East Tennessee Weather Center for B97.5.
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0: 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How about some free cash? 9 and 9:30. 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
1: Yeah, you're tracking that cash, and you deserve to be paid. We're going to do that. 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
1: Yes.
0: You can almost smell it. Or is that cold, hard cash with Ashley and Roger in the B-Morning Show's high-low jackpot? Welcoming caller number 9 to the show. What's your name?
2: Woohoo, this is Brenda.
1: Oh, Brenda, what are you doing today?
2: I'm working from home.
1: What do you do?
2: I audit medical records.
1: Okay.
0: So do you get ready for work, or you just roll out of the sack and hit the job?
2: I just hit the job.
1: She's honest.
0: And we hope you tap the cash. Here we go as you track it. Lisa's guess was too high yesterday morning at 9:30. $530.30. 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
1: Morning, happy Thursday. Sure hope you have a great day. It's going to be another smoking hot day. We're back to the upper 90s with heat index values pushing over 105 for some of us, and so a heat advisory continues. We'll do it again tomorrow with minimal chances for some afternoon showers and thunderstorms, but a better chance for a few more showers and storms late in the day on Saturday. Stay tuned. That's a check of your latest forecast. 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I'm meteorologist Mike Witcher from the East Tennessee Weather Center for B97.5.
0: Thanks, Mike. Sunshine all over East Tennessee. It is heating up. It's 80 in Lenoir City, 80 in Sequoia Hills.
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It's a perfect playlist with Ashley and Roger, the B-Morning Show, for your Friday Eve. And it just happens to be part of another commercial-free hour of music to kick off your workday right here on the B.

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Gotta see that. 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

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Post Malone recently proposed to his girlfriend with a 20-carat, $2.5 million diamond. Oh, yeah, and he also gave her a Highland cow. Forget the ring. I want the baby cow.

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0: Still waiting on that new Rihanna album. I guess we get it when we get it. B97.5. Hi, I'm Valerie Anderton. How are we setting records for heat in September? Not cool. Literally not cool. Bring on fall already. This coming from a lady whose air conditioning is on the fritz, the old HVAC, just waiting for those cooler temps so we can open up some windows before we have to bite the big HVAC bullet. Oh, the joys of home ownership. Not so much. Hey, we've got some great stuff coming up today. Great music and a chance to pick up some good stuff in 220 Trivia. Tickets to the fair, qualify for ride wristbands, movies under the stars, too, on B97.5.
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14: It's going to be another smoking hot day. We're back to the upper 90s with heat index values pushing over 105 for some of us, and so a heat advisory continues. We'll do it again tomorrow with minimal chances for some afternoon showers and thunderstorms, but a better chance for a few more showers and storms late in the day on Saturday. That's a check of your latest forecast. 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I'm meteorologist Mike Witcher from the East Tennessee Weather Center for B97.5.
16: Thank you, Mike. It's 84 in Sevierville, 79 with mostly sunshine right now in Halls.

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0: 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Hi, I'm Valerie Anderton. You know, we've got some great schools here in East Tennessee, public and private, and some amazing teachers, too. Let's show them some love with the Teacher of the Month Award, presented by Dolly Parton Children's Hospital. 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

0: Ah, yeah, Michael Jackson live, track by track, coming up with Black Jacket Symphony and Michael Jackson's Thriller. The show is on a Friday, February 12th. 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
14: East Tennessee weather.
15: All right, so the heat continues to build throughout the day today with near record highs expected. We're back in the upper 90s to near 100, but the heat index value is going to be anywhere from 100 to 107 plus degrees. Heat advisory is in effect until 8 o'clock here tonight. We'll do it again tomorrow with increasing chances for showers and storms on Saturday. That's a check of your latest forecast. 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I'm meteorologist Mike Witcher from the East Tennessee Weather Center for B97.5.
0: Thank you, Mike. 89 and tons of sunshine in Bearden. 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

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You know, that's none of our business. But we do want you to get out and about, as they would say in Canada. And that's with our date night. It's super easy. Aubrey's will feed you with dinner for two. You've got a bouquet from Petrie's Flowers. 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

0: 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You know, speaking of retirement is fun. Thinking about it is fun. Wallet Hub's got a list of the best cities to retire. Top five: Orlando, Miami, Tampa, Scottsdale, Casper, Wyoming. Knoxville coming in at number 28 is the first city in the great state of Tennessee. Chattanooga, 52. Nashville, way down there, 99. 28, Knoxville, I'll take it. We've got mountains, lakes, great restaurants, UT football. I can deal with it if you can.
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0: 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Hi, I'm Valerie Anderton. I love this time of year. Cooler temps soon, but all kinds of fun events. Football kicking off Neyland Stadium this Saturday. And then you've got a week from tomorrow, Tennessee Valley Fair. It's time. 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Fun stuff for the littles like the Princess Tea Party, Demolition Derby. All that's happening, again, coming up with the Tennessee Valley Fair. You've got four packs of tickets with 220 trivia. 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
21: East Tennessee weather.
22: The heat continues to build throughout the day today with near record highs expected. We're back in the upper 90s to near 100, but the heat index value is going to be anywhere from 100 to 107 plus degrees. Heat advisory is in effect until 8 o'clock here tonight. We'll do it again tomorrow with increasing chances for showers and storms on Saturday. That's a check of your latest forecast. Remember, you can always get it right there at your fingertips with the free East Tennessee Weather app. Just go to your app store and search East Tennessee Weather. I'm meteorologist Mike Witcher from the East Tennessee Weather Center for B97.5.
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eventually. So if our time is running out, day after day, we'll make the mundane a masterpiece. 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

0: 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Hey, Valerie Anderson, feeling a bit unwell about the latest TikTok trend called pheromone maxing. The idea is that men are skipping showers, deodorant, washing their hair, basically everything possible to let their natural scent attract people. Scientists say there's no evidence that skipping all of these things makes you more attractive. It might actually do the opposite. So if you're trying to attract someone, please bathe at the very least. I have never been happier to be married to a man that knows the power of a shower.
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0: 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Hi, I'm Valerie Anderton. Good thing it's Knox Vegas Thirsty Thursday tonight. 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
12: East Tennessee weather. near record highs expected. We're back in the upper 90s to near 100, but the heat index value is going to be anywhere from 100 to 107 plus degrees. Heat advisory is in effect until 8 o'clock here tonight. We'll do it again tomorrow with increasing chances for showers and storms on Saturday. That's a check of your latest forecast. Remember, you can always get it right there at your fingertips with the free East Tennessee Weather app. Just go to your app store and search East Tennessee Weather. I'm meteorologist Mike Witcher from the East Tennessee Weather Center for B97.5.
0: Thank you, Mike. Oh, it is warm. 93, sunny in Friendsville, sunny 96 in Holston Hills.

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12: Got another 4-pack of tickets to the Tennessee Valley Fair. 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We've also got a pair of tickets to Movies Under the Stars tomorrow night. It's All Dogs Go to Heaven, Dimes Nature Center. We'll put you on that guest list. You can have some fun. Looking for caller 9 to answer this question. In the movie Mean Girls, Katie Heron, played by Lindsay Lohan, moved to Illinois from which continent? In the movie Mean Girls, Katie Heron, played by Lindsay Lohan, moved to Illinois from which continent? Caller 9, 865-656-B975.

0: It's another chance to play and win with 220 Trivia. B97.5, it's all things movies this week. And Mean Girls, Katie Heron, played by Lindsay Lohan, moved to Illinois from which continent?
1: Hey, am I caller number 9?
0: You are number 9.
1: Awesome.
0: What's your name?
1: Eva Troutman.
0: Hey, Eva, what you got?
1: The answer is Africa.
0: Africa is correct. You got it.
1: Awesome.
0: So we have a couple things for you. We'll start with a 4-pack of Tennessee Valley Fair tickets, and we will qualify you for a 4-pack of ride wristbands.
1: Okay.
0: And then we're going to put you on that list for Movies Under the Stars, IMS Nature Center, All Dogs Go to Heaven tomorrow night. You're on the list.
1: Thank you so much.
0: You are so welcome.
1: I'm so excited.
0: Well, yay. Well, thank you so much for playing.
1: All right. Thanks. You have a great day.
0: We'll do it again tomorrow for you too with 220 Trivia B97.5 and details on the website for Movies Under the Stars.
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0: It's B97.5. I wonder if you might spy Katy Perry in the coming months and a Dollywood appearance. That was a big deal. It's been a few years, but I remember seeing all kinds of pictures of Katy Perry around the park. As the park goes, they announced their plans to honor their dreamer-in-chief, Dolly, including dedications to her throughout the city, also along with those in the park, a Dolly video experience, a new character in the Wildwood Grove area that Dolly loves so much called Dreammaker. There's going to be a tribute kiosk and more. Dolly made plans through 2036, I think they said. So you're going to start seeing some of that stuff pop up, and some as soon as 2027.
1: Yes, Labor Day generally represents the end of summer. But on Sunday, September 6th at Tom Fuller Park in Rockwood, we're celebrating you, the American worker, the real meaning of Labor Day. America turned 250 this year, and our workers' major contributions are a huge part of that celebration. So, beginning at 2 p.m. on September 6th, it's Rockin' the Ramp 2026. 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
18: East Tennessee weather.
19: Near record highs expected. We're back to the upper 90s to near 100, but the heat index value is going to be anywhere from 100 to 107 plus degrees. Heat advisory is in effect until 8 o'clock here tonight. We'll do it again tomorrow with increasing chances for showers and storms on Saturday. That's a check of your latest forecast. 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I'm meteorologist Mike Witcher from the East Tennessee Weather Center for B97.5.
0: Thank you very much, Mike. 97, mostly sunny, Rocky Hill, sunshine, and 99 in Cates Cove.
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Hi there, I'm Frank Murphy. Isn't it a great feeling when you turn on the B and realize that we're in the middle of another commercial-free hour of music?

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0: B97.5, Knoxville's best music variety. I'm Frank Murphy. Tomorrow is First Friday. There's a lot of activities going on downtown. It'd be a great night for a date night. And we would love it if your next date night was paid for by us. 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How do you win? Well, we've got a winner every month. It could be you. 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Click where it says date night and register to win. Good luck. 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
1: Good afternoon. Let's take a look at the roads. There's a crew working on Alcoa Highway southbound between I-40 and Kingston Pike. They've got the left lane closed. And we got eyes on some major congestion on I-40 eastbound just past Asheville Highway. 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I'm Garrett Loudon. B97.5 Time Saver Traffic.
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22: The September heat wave continues as we wrap up the weekend, even as we get into the holiday weekend. Hi, everyone. Sure hope you had a great Thursday. This evening, it's still going to be in the 90s by about 7 o'clock tonight. Morning lows drop into the 70s. We're back in the mid to upper 90s with heat index values pushing 105 plus around town on Friday with more storms on Saturday. That's a check of your latest forecast. 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I'm meteorologist Mike Witcher from the East Tennessee Weather Center for B97.5.
0: Thank you, Mike. 96 degrees in Knoxville and 100 degrees in Lenoir City.

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0: Knoxville's best music variety on B97.5. I'm Frank Murphy. Have you thought about your clothes for tomorrow? Believe it or not, I have. My wife will be so proud of me. I was getting dressed for work today, and I put on my typical science teacher wardrobe, which is a plaid short sleeve shirt and blue jeans and sneakers, and came to work. But as I was pulling that stuff out of the closet, I actually had this inkling of thought, oh, tomorrow is Friday. It's the Friday before the first game of the season. And around here at B97.5, everybody wears orange on the Friday before a game. So I better make sure that tonight I lay out my orange outfit for tomorrow. I have something clean to wear, a nice shirt or something. I actually bought some at Ladies of Charity thrift shops, so I have a few choices. The game is on Saturday at 3:30 in the afternoon. The Furman Paladins will be in town, but they're showing it on the SEC Network Plus, which is a streaming channel. So if you don't have that one, you might, you know, want to go to a viewing party like at Kern's Bakery or something like that.
1: Good afternoon. Let's take a look at the roads. There's a disabled vehicle blocking the shoulder on I-40 eastbound after Straw Plains Pike. Some major delays on I-40 eastbound just past 640 before you get to Asheville Highway. And on I-40 westbound coming out of the downtown area, major delays between Alcoa Highway and 640. And more delays on 40 eastbound just past 75 around Watt Road. I'm Garrett Loudon, B97.5 Time Saver Traffic.
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I predict that Beat It by Michael Jackson will be the fifth song you hear when you go see Black Jacket Symphony perform Michael Jackson's Thriller album live track by track on Friday, February 12th. How do I know that? Because the track listing for Thriller has Thriller at number 4, Beat It at number 5, Billie Jean at number 6, and so on and so on. You get to hear it all. 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

0: Backstreet Boys on B97.5, Knoxville's Variety Station. I'm Frank Murphy. My friend Cassie, who loves the Backstreet Boys, had a joint 40th birthday party with her husband Drew recently. I wonder if they're going to bring their family to the Tennessee Valley Fair. They totally should. There's so much great stuff there. This year, I got to remember to save some room for Cruz Farm ice cream because I always eat every other thing. You know, I get the deep fried Oreos or the funnel cake or the Fairview Trinity Church candy apple, something like that. But Cruz Farm has a setup. It's over by the cows, naturally, at the Tennessee Valley Fair, September 11th through the 20th. That starts 8 days from now, a week from tomorrow, at Chilhowie Park. 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
1: All right, good afternoon. We are a bit busy this afternoon on 40 eastbound through Asheville Highway heading towards Straw Plains Pike. Watch for traffic on I-40 both ways through West Knoxville as you head past Alcoa Highway and in both directions on 40 near Pellissippi Parkway on the west side. 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
20: The September heat wave continues as we wrap up the weekend, even as we get into the holiday weekend. Hi, everyone. Sure hope you had a great Thursday. This evening, it's still going to be in the 90s by about 7 o'clock tonight. Morning lows drop into the 70s. We're back into the mid to upper 90s with heat index values pushing 105 plus around town on Friday with more storms on Saturday. That's a check of your latest forecast. 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I'm meteorologist Mike Witcher from the East Tennessee Weather Center for B97.5.
0: Thank you, Mike. 96 degrees in Knoxville and rounding off 97.5 degrees in Dandridge and 97.5 in Oak Ridge.

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What's in the air tonight? Murder. 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
3: All right, good afternoon. We are a bit busy this afternoon on 40 eastbound through Asheville Highway heading towards Straw Plains Pike. Watch for traffic on I-40 both ways through West Knoxville as you head past Alcoa Highway and in both directions on 40 near Pellissippi Parkway on the west side. 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
5: Back to the Future.
4: What is the mathematical constant commonly known as pi?
5: 3.14.
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5: Pass.
4: In The Little Women, what is the last name of the four sisters?
3: TikTok.
5: March.
3: There goes the clock. Time is up, but that was the correct answer, March. Frank gave you that free answer on your ride home, Heidi, 525, like he does every afternoon. So you got through 10 questions. Let's see how you did.
5: Yes.
3: Of those 10 questions, 1, 2, 3, 4, 5, 6 are correct. Not bad.
5: Oh, shoot.
3: Who's helping you? We hear another voice there in the background.
5: Yes, my daughter Riley and her boyfriend Dylan.
3: All right. Yay. The whole crew there.
5: The whole crew this morning.
3: You passed on question number 1 as we do a quick review. What is Carter High School's mascot? The Hornets.
5: I'm sorry. Yeah, I couldn't hear the question.
3: You answered Wimbledon. Question number 2. The correct answer, U.S. Open. Name the major tennis tournament underway in New York City.
5: Oh, awesome.
3: Great strategy on true or false. Yelling true before Ashley could ask the question. Let's finish it up. True or false, peacocks can fly. That is true, but very short distances. You passed on question number 9. Name the female group known for the song Wannabe. The Spice Girls in 1996.
5: Okay, gotcha.
3: Nice job this morning, Heidi and family. Come back and play after 30 days.
5: Okay, we sure will.
4: We want to put a grand.

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1: Yes, Labor Day generally represents the end of summer. 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

0: 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I'm Frank Murphy for your drive home. Who are the best teachers at your child's school? 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A $25 Food City gift card for the teacher, a $200 Food City gift card for the teacher's lounge, more great prizes for the teacher from the Ripley Aquarium of the Smokies, Knoxville TVA Employees Credit Union, from Dolly Parton Children's Hospital, and more. Special prizes for the nominating student and classmates. Just tell us about that teacher who made a big difference in your child's life. Click where it says Teacher of the Month at B97.5.com. Right now, I'm going to click where it says Bob August and B97.5 Time Saver Traffic.
1: We do have congestion both ways on 40 through Alcoa Highway in West Knoxville, and busy both directions on 40 through Pellissippi Parkway on the west side. We're also going to see traffic on Pellissippi in both directions between Kingston Pike and Dutchtown Road. And this report is sponsored by Farm Bureau Insurance of Tennessee. 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And that's B97.5 Time Saver Traffic.
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22: The September heat wave continues as we wrap up the weekend, even as we get into the holiday weekend. Hi, everyone. Sure hope you had a great Thursday. This evening, it's still going to be in the 90s by about 7 o'clock tonight. Morning lows drop into the 70s. We're back in the mid to upper 90s with heat index values pushing 105 plus around town on Friday with more storms on Saturday. That's a check of your latest forecast. Remember, you can always get it right there at your fingertips with the free East Tennessee Weather app. Just go to your app store and search East Tennessee Weather. I'm meteorologist Mike Witcher from the East Tennessee Weather Center for B97.5.
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0: Knoxville's best variety on B97.5. I'm Frank Murphy. If you're cooking at home, specifically cooking outside, what's in your repertoire? 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Hot dogs, hamburgers, maybe a little barbecue? How about pizza? Can you cook pizza outside? 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If you want a Gosney Outdoor Pizza Oven from Miller Lite and B97.5, the way to win is to look for the Miller Lite displays when you're out shopping, and the keywords that are on display there, you text those in to enter the contest, provided that you're 21 or older. 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I think you've got till almost the end of September, but don't delay. Get it done pretty soon.
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I'd like to point out that not only is tomorrow Friday, but it's the Friday going into a 3-day Labor Day weekend. 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

0: 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I'm Frank Murphy. 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
18: East Tennessee weather.
12: The September heat wave continues as we wrap up the weekend, even as we get into the holiday weekend. I sure hope you had a great Thursday. This evening, it's still going to be in the 90s by about 7 o'clock tonight. Morning lows drop into the 70s. We're back in the mid to upper 90s with heat index values pushing 105 plus around town on Friday with more storms on Saturday. That's a check of your latest forecast. 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I'm meteorologist Mike Witcher from the East Tennessee Weather Center for B9.

there. Welcome aboard. A Thursday night underway as we head into a long weekend. Time for you to kick off your shoes. Fix yourself a glass of iced tea. I've got some Crystal Light lemonade here. And time for us to talk heart to heart.

0: Rachel, welcome. What can I do for you on the Delilah Show?
1: I would like to dedicate a song to my boyfriend, Jamie.
0: And what do you want to tell your honey?
1: We've been dating for about a year and a half now, and I never believed that I'm 18 years old, and I never believed that I could find someone, especially this early, that I could truly say that I loved. And he's just changed my life and my outlook on things so much. He's incredible. I mean, he amazes me in so many ways.
0: Even though you're young, you're thinking this is the one?
1: Yes, and I know that sounds odd because a lot of people say, you know, you're too young to be in love. But
0: oh, that's ridiculous. I believe that you're quite capable. Not only are you not too young to be in love, the love you experience and the love you feel because you are young is far more intense than it is for somebody, you know, like me who's been around the block three times, maybe four, because it's your first love.
1: Right.
0: And it will leave an impression upon you if you end up with him or not. It will change you forever. Your first love always does.
1: Right. We've talked about college and how we're going to make it work. And
0: well, so long as you're both talking about the future and you're talking about college, then I'll play a song for you.

0: 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Following the 9/11 attacks, New York City firefighter Daniel Foley assisted in the rescue and recovery efforts at Ground Zero. 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That's T, the number 2, T.org. Tonight's Delilah's Dilemma is about friendships, alliances, minding other people's business, and how to carry on even when people do things that are hurtful. This is tonight's letter. Are you ready? Dear Delilah, I feel like my dilemma is not that common. It's about friendships. I'm a pretty happy person and have much to be grateful for. I had a group of great friends, I thought, who cut me off. One of them, my best friend, dated a guy for 10 years. During that relationship, he cheated on her. They broke up, and she married someone else. That ex-boyfriend remained friends with many of our circle of friends, and he recently married. My other friends have become friends with his wife now. I respected her and was cordial with her, but I didn't want to hang out and be friends with her. I felt like this would be betraying my best friend, as the ex really hurt her. I was never mean to them. I never gave them a hard time. All I wanted was to not be forced to become friends with them. But because of my decision, the other friends have called me immature, judgmental, and have cut me off. Through this dilemma, I've lost 8 friends. It's been 15 months and I've not been able to replace them. I give up. It's not easy making new friends when you're 31. I am so hurt and sad that my ex-friends are bitter against me and can't forgive me. They've said the most hurtful things to me. I've apologized more than once, and I've forgiven them. I've written them letters and sent them cards, but they continue to ignore me. Please help me cope with my new life without friends. I will have my response to your Delilah dilemma coming up in just a moment. Stay tuned for that. You're listening to Delilah. With more of today's hits and all your favorites on B97.5.
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Tonight's Delilah's Dilemma comes from Onu, who had a circle of friends and decided that she was not comfortable making a new friend. And so her circle of friends no longer want to be in contact with her. And this is what I take from your letter, if I'm reading it correctly. If you were not hurtful to the best friend's ex-boyfriend's new wife, and you did nothing unkind to her, but simply said, no, I don't really want to pal around with you. I'm not comfortable in this situation. Nobody has the right to force you into a situation you're not comfortable with. That's not being a true friend. I have friends that don't like other friends of mine. That's their right. That's their business. And you can't make somebody feel something they don't feel. So your friends were in the wrong for trying to force you into a friendship that you didn't feel. At the same time, you miss them. So what can you do? If you've apologized and you've reached out and you've written to them and you've told them that you want to still be a circle of that friendship and they have rejected that, they really weren't friends to begin with, because true friends don't treat each other that way. And I know you said you've tried making new friends, but I think it's just going to take some time for your heart to heal. And maybe you just need to pray and say, God, could you either heal the hearts of my friends so we can hang out again? Or could you bring somebody else into my life that I can be myself with, that I can be real with, that's not going to try to control me or manipulate me, but will just love me for who I am? If you have any thoughts for this young woman and you would like to share them, write to me. I'd love to hear your take on this.

0: So do you have a problem? A problemo? Is something bothering you? Are you in a situation and you're so confused you have no clarity? Well, let me tell you this about that. I love prying into your business. I love giving you my two cents. It's called Delilah's Dilemma. I am not a therapist. I am not a doctor. I am not a counselor. Let's just make that very clear. I don't pretend to be. I'm not going to sit here and diagnose you like a professional. But if you write to me and say, my sister's getting on my very last nerve and this is what happened, what should I do? I will tell you what my sister and I have done over the years to make our relationship stronger and stronger, because I was the one getting on her very last nerve. I was the evil sister, I'll admit it. Not to her face, but I'll admit it to you. Or if you're in a love triangle, I've been there. I'm not proud of it, but I have been there. I've been on all three sides of the love triangle, and it's not a good place to be. I love prying into your business, and the wisdom that I will share is probably not what you would expect, but I will be as real as I can be and as honest as I can be. If you have a Delilah dilemma, write to me at Delilah.com. I will read your conundrum on the air, and I will give you my best insight from my own life. 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
16: 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Whether it's pretty or ugly, I'll buy it. If you're ready to sell your house fast and move on, call me at 865-500-3711. That's 865-500-3711. That's 865-500-3711.
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0: 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Shorts? No way. Bathing suit? Uh-uh. Nothing fits. I gotta slim down.
18: 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And also full body scans that track your progress and overall health. 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And for your face, neck, and body, Morpheus 8 stimulates collagen deep beneath the skin to tighten, smooth, and rejuvenate where you need it most. Slim Down Wellness. 865-909-SLIM. 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

0: Hi, Alicia. What can I do for you tonight?
1: Oh, no. Then I was just sitting around and I was reflecting on the past couple of years. And I said, who better to tell kind of a funny story to than Delilah? I had been told by doctors that I couldn't have children. And I had put myself into a class to adopt and foster children. That was where I met my husband. We were the only two people in the class. But the MAPS classes that they set up for the adoption are fairly 1950s style, husband and wife for the most part. And we were the only two people in the class. So from the very first day we met, we were role playing in front of other people that we were a married couple. So we ended up dating and going out for coffee, and we kind of lost touch for a couple of months. And I woke up the first thing in the morning and I could not stop thinking about him. And I sent him off an email, and for whatever reason, it took 3 days for him to get back to me, which was unusual. And I said, well, he must be busy. And when he wrote back to me, he said, I'm so sorry that it's taken me so long to get back to you, but the day that you sent that email was, like, almost down to the minute, the same time my father had died.
0: So as God was calling his father home, he was waking you up saying, hey, this guy needs you right now really bad.
1: Absolutely. Absolutely. So, as it turned out, I could have children. We had two, and we adopted three boys, so we ended up with a whole mess of children in just a really short time period. So just a short time later, we now have five children. 18 months later, we welcomed a son into the world that we had no idea we were going to have. So, yeah, we had, within a matter of a year and a half, we went from two single people to married with five kids.
0: Wow! Well, kisses to all the kids. Congratulations and God bless you.
1: Thank you and God bless you. And thanks for your inspiration, Delilah.
0: You have a good night.
1: You too. Oh.

0: This is WJXB Knoxville.
1: Are you going on one final camping trip, one final excursion, one final trip to see family or friends? Whatever you plan on doing this coming weekend, plan on taking us with you.